0: Thank you so much. 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Thanks for coming on.
1: Radio U. La U. La radio de la Universidad Nacional de Cuyo.

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Mighty Healthy, Can't Smell Me, Couch Tapes, Co-host, No Ghost, Where's the Beef, No Slow Roast, Who's Supposed to Throw the Bows and Bucks on the Coast of the Rose and Chucks, Rows of Ducks Line Up at Least Seven at a Time, Shata, Shata, Shata. Casadores in line, kick me out of shortage, it's fine, no work visa, not even a slice of pizza, jeez Louise, at least my papa finally got his green card, we are hard to the soft, smart to the retard, get it? What?

I saying there? I lost my train of thought. Oh yeah, penetrate her slot. Generate music, people venerate a lot. Oh, hey, there my train is. Excuse me, I need to catch this. Wreck, destined for your tape deck. Hit the deck. When I spit, I'm half Beck, half Bela Fleck. Half Fela, half Femi, sometimes some Rennie. Two parts cootie, one part cutie. 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All my rhymes are tight. They're all timed right. They're all my...

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Meet the new mates. On some, yeah, I'm a preacher now. 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But I have to charge. On some Discover shit. 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That's some mother shit. Raya and Graf taking a spray tan bath with Ray-Bans on. The gay man's gone for Christmas. Ricky chasing Angela Chase. 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
1: 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Could have been a 9mm, could have been Glock. 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

The police start to dig up. 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Mama, make I tell you what them do to him. Them thump him in him belly and it turn to jelly. Them lick him pan him back and him rib get pop. Them lick him pan him head but it tough like leg. Them kick him in him seed and it started to bleed. Just couldn't stand up there and do nothing.

Ladies and gentlemen, could you please all rise? Zimbabwe's number one soccer fan, His Excellency President Kenan Banana, now arriving here at Gwanzura Stadium for this important Soccer League clash, a game which is being played between Dynamos and Tornadoes.

His Excellency just rising up from his seat to prepare and meet the players on the field of play, as he is accompanied by SIFA Chairman Comrade Job Kadengu and Secretary General Comrade Brian Harry. The two teams have lined up and the President just arriving to greet

0: 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Perfect. 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

0: Chicagoans create this sense of heaven in the midst of tragedy, in the midst of injustice, in the midst of pain. Life goes on all of a sudden, because what else can we do but move forward? You know, the Bucket Boys are still playing on 87th. The CD man is still walking up and down 79th. You know, the kids are still going to school. The kids are still playing outside. That just shows our resilience.
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¿Estás escuchando? 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It's a party next door. Yeah. I hear the music loud and clear though. It seems I break in.

0: with life. Give them room to be alone with themselves and they're generally able to take on the world.
1: Transmite LRJ 403, Radio U. Universidad Nacional de Cuyo, Mendoza, Argentina.